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0: back in session. It is Nightly with Jaden Tyler, live in the mix with DJ Baby Drew and USA Today. This week, they released their annual top 25 party schools across the country.
1: This is the documentary I want to see.
0: Yes. Penn State might be moving up the list because they just got busted for a massive cocaine operation. They're in at number 9.
1: Oh, they've been about that life.
0: Yes. I'll break down the top 5. University of Wisconsin. Man, they like to drink in Wisconsin. University of Georgia, number 4.
1: Oh, my God. My sister went to UGA, and I was terrified that whole four-year period because every time I look at her Snapchat story, I felt like I need to drive down there and snatch her up immediately. They go too hard, but go Dogs.
0: Florida State University, number 3. Number 2, Roll Tide, the University of Alabama.
1: Man, Bama fans so cocky.
0: And the number 1 party school of 2026, Tulane University.
1: Never been to Tulane, don't even know where that is.
0: You're about to learn today, Jade. Tulane is inside New Orleans, so that's...
1: Ooh.
0: Between class, they're going to Bourbon Street and drinking some hurricanes.
1: Put a hand grenade in my right hand right now and beignets in the other, and it's a freaking party. Let's go.
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20: From the 98.3 The Vibe Weather Center, this is Des Moines' most accurate forecast.
21: Lows around 66 tonight under mainly clear skies. North winds around 5 miles per hour. Ample sunshine expected tomorrow, 83. Lows around 60 tomorrow night, clear skies. A blend of clouds and sun Sunday with a high of 80. 77, slight chance of thunderstorms Monday. I'm weatherology meteorologist Paul Trombley. Right now, it's 82 degrees.
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1: If I had gotten tatted up the way I wanted to when I was 15, 16, telling my dad, you just wait until my birthday, I would have so many regrets. I wanted pew-pews tatted on my hip bones. I wanted nautical stars all over my body. Can you imagine? I mean, it's funny. Like, every generation has these tattoos that kind of, like, define the trends of that time. And I'm starting to see some come back, actually.
0: Yeah. The tramp stamp apparently is coming back in 2026.
1: Yes. When Ice Spice was coming up and she got her big Y2K tat on her back, I was like, wow, that's a throwback. But it's kind of cute. Who even came up with the name tramp stamp?
0: Well, you know, put a target on your back, if you know what I mean. Alyssa Liu, the U.S. women's figure skater, also is rocking that. But Gen Z, they're not calling it tramp stamps anymore. They're calling it cake toppers.
1: Cake topper is just hilarious. Y'all are so unserious. What kind of girl do you picture with a cake topper?
0: Chuck a 40-ounce, smoke a cigarette, and go out and have fun.
1: Sounds like a damn good

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0: It's Nightly with Jade and Tyler. DJ Baby Drew is closing out the mix right now on this Friday night, but the weekend dates are just getting started.
1: And some of y'all won't even make it to the check.
0: Ooh.

0: rather than being out there on them streets.
1: Sometimes it's the fact that we've gotten all gussied up to go meet this stranger. The vibes get weird and it's like, ugh, I shouldn't even be here right now. So hopefully you don't find yourself in that situation, but go ahead and text your friends in the group chat. Make up a code word if you need to get saved.
0: Pancake. Have you ever left a date early, Jade?
1: I have not, but there's some that I should have walked out. I think I was just too stunned to move. Have you had to leave a date early?
0: I've definitely called for the check early, like maybe like one drink in. Yes.
1: One drink in is crazy.
0: Thank you, DJ Baby Drew. Another excellent mix kicking off our weekend, and we're not stopping here. We got more tea, more drama, more fun, more music coming up next.
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2: Tyler, some of the things that we're seeing in these classrooms, the teachers are creative this generation.
3: Yeah, I feel like we just had like one rule, like shut up unless the teacher's talking to you.
2: I miss the days like of having a teacher that would really deck it out though, really go in her bag. You spend her own $1,000 to deck out the classroom. But when I saw this, I was like, I don't know.
3: Yeah, this went viral on TikTok with millions of views. There's a teacher in Houston. She's conducting an interesting social experiment. Students can choose to fart in a corner. It's a designated fart corner in hopes that the other kids will not be blaming somebody else.
2: Wow. Tyler, there's so many things wrong with this. First of all, it was hilarious. She was like, stand over here for about 10 seconds, use the spray. Why would somebody want to isolate themselves and put a big old Batman spotlight to be like, I'm farting in the corner?
3: Yeah, I mean, the only thing I can think of is like, that's, isn't that like a kid flex? Like if you're like 7, 8 years old, it's like, I farted, haha.
2: I'm just like, this is stanky. That corner is going to be awful. But who's really going to take advantage? I mean, no.
3: Do you think we need to bring these to the like offices in our studio? Like we have a fart corner?
2: Tyler, I'm not going to lie. Let's keep it 100 freaking in this chat. There's nothing more frightening than farting in the studio and then somebody comes and walks in to talk to you in this tight little soundproof box. It's like, no, go away. You can't be in here right now.
3: Gross.
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2: Did you know that driving under the influence of marijuana is illegal? 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
3: 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Even your parents can tell. So what makes you think law enforcement can't tell? Well, they can. If you feel different, you drive different. 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
19: Lows level off around 66 tonight under mainly clear skies, northerly winds, 5 to 10 miles per hour. High temperatures reach up to 83 tomorrow. Ample sunshine expected. Tomorrow night, lows dip down to about 60. Mainly clear Sunday with highs in the upper 70s, chance of thunderstorms Monday. I'm weatherology meteorologist Paul Trombley. Right now, 80.
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0: you know, it's Friday night. The drinks are flowing, and I can tell you this, and I know I'm going to feel for my girl when we live together, because when I drink, when I have a cocktail on the weekend, I snore so loud.
1: It's funny that our partners are the only ones who tell us that we snore, because most of the time you're like, I'm not a snorer. It's not until somebody else tells you. I get the same way when I'm super duper tired. And I told you, I get real weird in my sleep. Like, I'm saying awful things that I don't even say when I'm awake. It's scary.
0: Well, we've known, like, the soft tissue in the back of your mouth plays a role in snoring. Researchers say the noise is mostly created when that tissue flaps back and forth as you breathe, almost like it's a musical instrument.
1: Interesting.
0: Would you want to know a solution?
1: Yeah, what is the solution? Because I feel like also when people lose a lot of weight, they stop snoring.
0: They say if you want to kind of stop it, you make that soft tissue a little stiffer so it can't flap around as much. But my question is, how the heck are we supposed to do that?
1: When you're asleep.

0: on Nightly with Jade and Tyler.
1: I hate to say this, Tyler, but I've got to know if it's the same for the fellas. I think the ladies can agree here. Anytime you've gone through a breakup, we'll say teens and 20s, if he had a big guy friend group, there's always that one who tries to throw a little pass at you. And it's like, you dirty MF. You were thinking this the whole time I was with your friend?
2: Breaking bro code for sure. The BuzzFeed community, they're chiming in on this. One poster said, I was with a guy for a few months in high school. He was my everything because of some family stuff. He broke up with me, but we were still talking. My best friend tried to help and ended up stealing him from me. He ended up cheating on her with me. And in the end, I got him. We've been married for 14 years. So she stole him and I stole him back.
1: Wow. Well, damn, sis. Yeah, I guess you still won in the end, but that's wild.
2: This poster said he was the perfect husband provider and never seemed to look at another woman. Then the truth came out. His downfall was sleeping with my 20-year-old niece, and my sister caught him. Well, now he's an ex.
1: Tyler, this is nuts. I have a story, and I think it'll top a friend going for your partner. There was a girl I went to high school with, and when we were freshmen, we were all on varsity cheering, and she caught the eye of this really cute guy. He was a senior. Now, she gave him everything, if you get where I'm going with that. He is now currently married to her older sister. And I always wonder today, like, how is it now that the older sister and her ex-boyfriend have kids? Like, what do you say when your children grow up and you're like, oh yeah, I slept with your uncle first? It's just, you know, weird.
2: The old switcheroo every time.
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1: Are you eating Smarties?
2: No, I'm eating Tums. I had some Taco Bell without the lettuce, of course. But, you know, I'm old. It's hitting. The Taco Bell be hitting. You know how people are ripping, you know, baseball packs and Pokemon packs?
1: Yep.
2: I'm ripping Tum packs.
1: I don't know what kind of weekend we're going to be having, but I can tell it's going to be comfortable. Friday night is officially ours. The weekend starts right now. Turn us up and leave the serious version of you somewhere in the work week. Tyler, what are we getting into tonight?
2: You know, men are going to sleep dreaming about flying and getting promoted while women are waking up furious because their man cheated in a dream he wasn't even invited to.
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2: It's Nightly with Jade and Tyler, and as the night rolls on, for those of you that have had a hard week and you're like, I'm not going out tonight, I'm staying in. My question is, do you think that our dreams are a compilation of like our subconscious thoughts throughout the day? You know when you get like a wiggled, you know, hot pot of just thoughts and you're like, was that every single thing I thought today just grouped up into one little cinematic movie between my ears? Do you think that, Tyler?
3: I have no clue, to be honest with you. The only thing I know is the recurring nightmare dream I have is I'm in a plane and it crashes. I've had probably hundreds of dreams about that, and I'm not sure. Maybe somebody can tell me exactly what that means. I don't think I'm going to die in a plane crash, but it's pretty terrifying.
2: Wait, that would scare the F out of me.
3: But I looked more into this, and I saw a study. Women have more nightmares than men, and the most common dream for females is about their partner cheating on them.
2: Ooh, that's a funny one. I actually haven't had that probably in a while, because it's funny, you wake up, you have a terrible attitude the next day, and they're like, yo, it wasn't me. It was my hologram in your brain. But I do have a lot of nightmares and night terrors, sometimes even waking up sweating. Tyler, I told you that my man's favorite hobby these days is to voice record me and play them for me or send them to my family group chat in the morning while I'm talking about killing people in my sleep. I'm alarmed by myself.
3: Yeah, you're like a little demon.
2: Little sleep demon.
3: Other nightmares women have: teeth falling out, being chased, seeing spiders. Meanwhile, men are dreaming about flying, meeting a beautiful stranger, or finding money.
2: That's hilarious. Even in our dreams, men are gonna men.
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22: Lows level off around 66 tonight under mainly clear skies, northerly winds 5 to 10 miles per hour. High temperatures reach up to 83 tomorrow. Ample sunshine expected. Tomorrow night, lows dip down to about 60. Mainly clear Sunday with highs in the upper 70s. Chance of thunderstorms Monday. I'm weatherology meteorologist Paul Trombley. Currently, it's 79 degrees.
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0: shout out to you for getting that late night pump in and, you know, getting all those weak demons out. It's Nightly with Jade and Tyler. And Jade, there is a gym in Oklahoma City. Its owner says it opened up the gym for men only. And the reason being is so men could avoid lust and temptation while exercising.
1: I don't know why that being the statement and the why scares me more than anything. So now we've got a gym of predators. I'm just kidding. I know it's not that serious, but kind of freaky. I mean, would you go to an all-men's gym? Do you feel like women and their outfits and their parlaying and recording of fitness vlog videos and daily reels is a distraction? Like, would you feel more comfortable, or would you rather it be a kind of co-ed situation just because it's nice to see different kinds of people?
0: Now, see, I wouldn't do the staring, but I will. I don't even think that's a hot take. Y'all ladies at the gym, do be wearing some skimpy clothes, and that's fine. Yeah, that's why the men have our own gym.

0: I was talking to the cutest lady the other day, and I was wondering why her daughter was out with her, you know, grabbing lunch in the middle of the weekday. And she was like, oh, yeah, it's her sixth birthday. We're playing hooky. I'm like, not you getting her started young with the excuses. She's in kindergarten already playing hooky. Did the school year not just begin? I was never allowed to do that growing up.
1: No, either was I. And I had a streak going for a minute. It was 4 years at this job. I didn't use one sick day. 4 years. And then I told you, Jay, it was last month I got sick, really sick. And I was like, I got to break the streak. I couldn't do the show. I just couldn't.
0: I feel you. Because this job doesn't stop, y'all. The clock doesn't stop, so neither do we. We've pushed through all types of things, even probably a little COVID, which is horrible to say, but it's true.
1: And we're lucky enough because this is fun. So, yes. You know, if I just got a little sniffles, I'm not going to be like, yeah, I need to take a day. I'm like, get to work. But half the country, there was a poll that I saw. 54% of people admitted that they have faked sick and played hooky.
0: You know what, Ty? I'm going to one-up that. Not only is that crazy because I feel like you can't do anything that day. You can't post on your story. You can't do anything that shows you might have been well. My sister's freaking coworker told her, you know, on some low-key, like, don't tell anybody type thing. He said he got out of some work. And when my sister said, are you okay? I heard you were sick. He said, actually, I lied and said that one of my parents passed away. Tyler, is it ever that serious? And now you got to hold that as long as you work for the company.
1: That's a little morbid.
0: Yeah.
1: Not that serious.

0: Jaden Tyler.
1: Tyler, am I right in saying that Gen X is the baby boomer generation?
2: Yeah, I'd say so.
1: You know that that's the biggest generation, like the biggest generation, period. And they're still the biggest, which is insane because I don't know why. Maybe we're biased. We're millennials, so we think that we run it. We're wrong on that. Gen X is still running things around here.
2: Yeah, they were getting busy back in the day, if you know what I mean. I saw this. It was kind of funny. A concert promoter posted a video online asking his simple questions to Gen X, saying, "Help me out here. What's it going to take to get you guys going to concerts again?" And here's what some of the Gen Xers said.
1: Oh, I can't wait for this.
2: Which we've talked about this on the show before. Bring back physical tickets.
1: I'm so for that. I miss that. Yes, it is way easier and I'm way less likely to lose my ticket, but I miss kind of collecting them, you know?
2: So much fun. They said more chairs. Chairs are awesome. We would go to more concerts if there were more chairs. They also said the purchase of your ticket should come with complimentary readers and some ibuprofen.
1: Oh my God. They want the party pack, but just not the one you're thinking about.
2: Yeah. Cleaner restrooms. No more porta potties. I will tell you, that's one of the concert venue bathrooms are absolutely filthy and disgusting.
1: Yeah. And they also don't lock. I found that out on Monday when I stepped out for a concert. But festivals, Tyler, you got to wear rain boots into those porta potties. Disgusting.
2: And I agree with this, Gen X. Fine the band $1,000 for every minute they're late. And because you know what? Time is precious and we're old.
1: Yeah. You know what? When I'm out on a school night watching a show, I'm like, can we get this thing rolling? I always know to come in later after than whatever's on my ticket. But 2 hours, you're pushing it, and my bedtime.
2: And I'm all for this as well. Look, I'm agreeing with Gen X more than I thought I would. Lock up all the cell phones so none are allowed. People are there to see the band, not the 20,000 amateur photographers trying to post the clip online.
1: Look, I love a little moment to capture something, but I do like that. When any of the comedy shows that I've been to, love that everybody was so in tune in the room, and I'm sure artists miss that. And also the fear that they probably feel coming from the stage. Like, sometimes they want to just mess up and go crazy like Post Malone does, get on his knees and start wailing away. He doesn't care if the cameras are out, but I'm sure they feel a lot less pressure.
2: I have one rule. I'm allowed one 10-second, 15-second video, then my phone doesn't come out the rest of the night.
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1: When I tell you I have been waiting for this moment since I woke up and opened my eyes on Monday morning, it is finally the freaking weekend. Welcome to Nightly with Jaden Tyler. If you're headed home from work right now, you just got off of school, maybe you just dropped your new freshman off at college, we're here to keep you company all night long. And it's Friday, so you know we're turning up the heat.
2: A lot of fun. We got DJ Baby Drew in the mix coming up. Oh, and Jade, I got an update on the Penn State frat bros that were running a cocaine drug ring out of the fraternity, and you will never guess how they got caught.
1: Oh, we need all the deets on that. Coming up next on Nightly with Jaden Tyler. Welcome to the weekend.

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1: Never did we think there would be a fraternity out of Penn State having one of the biggest cocaine operations in the country.
2: Initiation has taken a turn.
1: Yeah, it happened. They got busted. They got arrested.
2: Who was running this again?
1: His nickname was Pablo Pledge Cabar because he was having fraternity members cut up and sell the cocaine. And we found out how this operation failed.
2: I cannot wait for the deep dive Netflix is bringing to our top 10 any day now.
1: Yeah, there had to be a leak in the organization. Like, you think about where cocaine comes from in other countries, like, those are well-operated machines, so they hardly ever get caught. But these frat bros, they screwed up. Apparently, there was a confidential informant that said a male using the nickname T-Rob is selling large amounts of cocaine from the Delta Fraternity House. T-Rob was accepting payment through a Venmo account using the name Tom Robinson. So that's how they got caught in 2024. They saw the Venmo, and that's where the leak began.
2: You know, when I think of Venmo, people always add little notes when they send money back and forth. You know, little gas emoji, little food emoji. Do you think that they used the snowflake?
1: Oh, 100%. One of their, buyers was probably a 19-year-old freshman and put a little snowflake emoji and sent the $25 via Venmo.
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2: What's up, Des Moines?
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19: Lows level off around 66 tonight under mainly clear skies, northerly winds, 5 to 10 miles per hour. High temperatures reach up to 83 tomorrow. Ample sunshine expected. Tomorrow night, lows dip down to about 60. Mainly clear Sunday with highs in the upper 70s, chance of thunderstorms Monday. I'm weatherology meteorologist Paul Trombley. Currently 75.
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0: Have you ever thrifted?
1: I love a good thrift store.
0: I do too. There's nothing like finding a golden item in the store that you can't believe somebody hasn't snatched up on truck day. But the older I get, that smell, no matter how many washes, you can't seem to get that used smell out of it.
1: Well, yeah, I got a list here. It's things you would never buy used.
0: Oh, I can think of a few.
1: How about a mattress?
0: Ooh, if I was in dire need, I might have to hit Facebook Marketplace. Thank God I'm not, because I don't want to sleep on somebody else's body oils.
1: A pillow, shoes, a toothbrush. I'm curious about this because I don't know too much about it. Makeup? Would you buy used makeup?
0: Absolutely not. Now, I'm surprised shoes is on that list because I'll wear some good shoes as long as they ain't scuffed up. But makeup? No. Especially if it's for the eyes or the lips. That's asking for an infection.
1: Also, underwear on this list, but I do know, I'm not going to kink shame anybody. There is a
0: community for that.
1: There is definitely an avenue for guys buying women's underwear.
0: I would never buy somebody else's used chonies. I would even buy somebody else's bathing suit. What is something you would never buy used?
1: A used couch. You know, I see those like used couch on the side of the road and I'm like, nope, who knows what's in there, what's been on it. So that's a no for me.
0: Ain't no telling what's going to happen when we put that black light up.

0: It's Nightly with Jade and Tyler. And T, if I have to travel even 60 minutes these days, I'm probably going to say no to the plans. I hate driving.
1: I love driving and I love a good road trip. Like, I thrive for it. So, like, I get all the snacks. I get the cooler. I get the Mountain Dew to keep me awake. I got the waters. I got the sunflower seeds, the gummy bears, the chips, the Snickers bar. Trust me, when I say I love a road trip, I love a road trip.
0: Well, you make it sound like a movie. You make it sound like a damn good time. But me, I'm meant for the passenger princess life. You might have been a truck driver in your past life.
1: Next month, we're going to be driving from Kansas City to Chicago. It's about an 8-hour drive. And yes, of course, she's going to be the passenger princess the entire time. And I'm looking forward to it, which leads me to the question, how far would you drive before you would fly? And I put it at 10 hours. Like, anything after 10 hours, that's a way too big of a commitment. Like, you got to fly at that point.
0: Oh my gosh, Tyler, I'm scared. I actually drove once to Texas to perform at South by Southwest. And when I got to like the halfway point, I started getting a really bad panic attack because I was like, there's no going back home at this point. And we used to make that trip all the time to Texas, a good 13-hour drive, and I hated it. I think for me, I'd cap out at about 3.5 hours.
1: Yeah, that's not too bad. The average, if you're wondering, is 9 hours and 39 minutes before people decide to fly.
0: Yeah, I'm gonna pass on that. Get the tickets, pull up the

0: Jaden Tyler.
1: Facebook and Instagram always changing things, always giving us stuff we didn't really want. And I had to look into this. Meta is currently being sued for $1.4 trillion by 29 U.S. states, alleging that the way Facebook and Instagram are operated are hazardous to children's health.
2: I knew you were going to say it was mental health, because the people have been trying to fight, and I don't think they had many grounds. This is kind of like uncharted territory. But now we have years upon years of evidence that, yes, it's absolutely affecting everyone's minds, but especially the young impressionable ones.
1: So they're saying if Meta loses this, it could be the end of the like button. One of the main ways teens get hooked on social media is their addiction to the like count.
2: Mm.
1: The lawsuit wants to end social validation metrics.
2: It's tough because before sponsored ads and influencers, content creators were even a part of the conversation, it was for creating dope media, sharing it, and celebrating that stuff with your community. Now, I think there's so much on the freaking internet that when you do step your pinky out into the pool and you want to post, there's way more anxiety around it. There's a lot more views than likes. And I think that's why a lot of people like Pinterest and Tumblr from back in the day, because it was just about the media and not about the engagement.
1: And the death of the infinite scroll and autoplay, these features are intended to take you down rabbit holes and maximize screen time.
2: Yeah, I do kind of miss the days when you would get to the bottom of Instagram and it was like, you've seen everything there is for this week. That 3-hour rabbit hole is no joke.
0: Nightly with Jaden Tyler.
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1: Lows level off around 66 tonight under mainly clear skies. Northerly winds 5 to 10 miles per hour. High temperatures reach up to 83 tomorrow. Ample sunshine expected. Tomorrow night, lows dip down to about 60. Mainly clear Sunday with highs in the upper 70s. Chance of thunderstorms Monday. I'm weatherology meteorologist Paul Trombley. Right now, it's 73 degrees.
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1: 66 overnight under mainly clear skies, north winds around 5 miles per hour. Saturday, high temperatures reach up to 83. Lows level off around 60, Saturday night, clear skies. Daytime highs approaching 80, Sunday, under partly cloudy skies. 78, Monday, chance for storms. I'm weatherology meteorologist Paul Trombley. Right now, 72.
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3: 66 overnight under mainly clear skies, north winds around 5 miles per hour. Saturday, high temperatures reach up to 83. Lows level off around 60. Saturday night, clear skies. Daytime highs approaching 80 Sunday under partly cloudy skies. 78 Monday, chance for storms. I'm weatherology meteorologist Paul Trombley. Right now, 72.
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1: 66 overnight under mainly clear skies, north winds around 5 miles per hour. Saturday, high temperatures reach up to 83. Lows level off around 60 Saturday night, clear skies. Daytime highs approaching 80 Sunday under partly cloudy skies. 78 Monday, chance for storms. I'm weatherology meteorologist Paul Trombley. Right now, 70.
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1: 66 overnight under mainly clear skies, north winds around 5 miles per hour. Saturday, high temperatures reach up to 83. Lows level off around 60 Saturday night, clear skies. Daytime highs approaching 80 Sunday under partly cloudy skies. 78 Monday, chance for storms. I'm weatherology meteorologist Paul Trombley. Right now, 70.
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1: Lows dip down to about 64 overnight under mainly clear skies. Northwest winds around 5 miles per hour. Bright sunshine expected Saturday. High temperatures reach up to 83. Lows dip down to about 61 Saturday night. Clear skies. A blend of clouds and sun Sunday with highs in the upper 70s. Chance for showers Monday. I'm weatherology meteorologist Paul Trombley. Right now, it's 66 degrees.
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'Cause I can do it with the broken heart. 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
3: High of 83 today. Under clear skies, northwesterly winds, 5 to 10 miles per hour. Clear skies tonight, lows around 61. Daytime highs approaching 80 tomorrow. A blend of clouds and sun. Upper 70s Monday with a chance of rain showers. Turning warmer Tuesday with highs in the low 80s. Chance for showers continues. I'm weatherology meteorologist Paul Trombley. Currently, it's 67 degrees.
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3: High of 83 today. Under clear skies, northwesterly winds, 5 to 10 miles per hour. Clear skies tonight, lows around 61. Daytime highs approaching 80 tomorrow. A blend of clouds and sun. Upper 70s Monday with a chance of rain showers. Turning warmer Tuesday with highs in the low 80s. Chance for showers continues. I'm weatherology meteorologist Paul Trombley. Currently 64.
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3: High of 83 today. Under clear skies, northwesterly winds, 5 to 10 miles per hour. Clear skies tonight, lows around 61. Daytime highs approaching 80 tomorrow. A blend of clouds and sun. Upper 70s Monday with a chance of rain showers. Turning warmer Tuesday with highs in the low 80s. Chance for showers continues. I'm weatherology meteorologist Paul Trombley. Currently, it's 63 degrees.
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3: Ample sunshine expected today, with daytime highs approaching 83. Northwesterly winds, 5 to 10 miles per hour. Clear skies again tonight. Lows level off around 61. Highs level off around 80 tomorrow. Sunshine mixed with clouds at times. Chance of rain showers Monday, with highs in the upper 70s. Partly cloudy skies Tuesday. I'm weatherology meteorologist Paul Trombley. Right now, 66.
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3: Ample sunshine expected today, with daytime highs approaching 83. Northwesterly winds, 5 to 10 miles per hour. Clear skies again tonight. Lows level off around 61. Highs level off around 80 tomorrow. Sunshine mixed with clouds at times. Chance of rain showers Monday, with highs in the upper 70s. Partly cloudy skies Tuesday. I'm weatherology meteorologist Paul Trombley. Currently, it's 72 degrees.
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0: album Petal. It's Taylor J with you. So she's number one on the album charts. So what does she do? Week after that came out, she dropped Petal. The Acapellas, that is out now, and that is charting as well. Justin Bieber and Olivia Rodrigo coming up.
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1: Ample sunshine expected today, with daytime highs approaching 83. Northwesterly winds, 5 to 10 miles per hour. Clear skies again tonight. Lows level off around 61. Highs level off around 80 tomorrow. Sunshine mixed with clouds at times. Chance of rain showers Monday, with highs in the upper 70s. Partly cloudy skies Tuesday. I'm weatherology meteorologist Paul Trombley. Currently, it's 75 degrees.
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those TikToks Olivia Rodrigo is scrolling to. I saw a fan of hers on TikTok, and she paid for the last semester of the girls' school. That's awesome. 98.3 The Vibe.

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98.3 The Vibe. So Kylie Kelce says that due to her sister-in-law, Auntie Taylor's love of cats, Kylie Kelce's daughter has become obsessed with cats. I knew it. I knew you. Coming up in 2 minutes, 98.3 The Vibe.

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1: 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The Dolphins. The Mets. As it happened, when it happened. We'll talk all of it.
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1: They say the holy water's watered down, and this town's lost its faith. Our colors will fade eventually, so if our time is running out, day after day, we'll make the mundane a masterpiece. Oh my, my, oh my, my love, I take one look at you, you're taking me out.

0: segments ever on Dateline, To Catch a Predator with Chris Hansen. They're doing a whole movie about it. Robert Pattinson plays Chris Hansen. So they did a screening with Chris Hansen, or they tried to do this. Chris Hansen shows up for this screening, and they want him to sign this gigantic non-disclosure agreement. And he said, no, I mean, this is my likeness on there. I'm not signing the rights to me away. So they ended up canceling the screening. He had actually gone all the way down there. Ella Langley's number one song coming up. So is Gracie Abrams.
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1: Ample sunshine expected today, with daytime highs approaching 83. Northwesterly winds, 5 to 10 miles per hour. Clear skies again tonight. Lows level off around 61. Highs level off around 80 tomorrow. Sunshine mixed with clouds at times. Chance of rain showers Monday, with highs in the upper 70s. Partly cloudy skies Tuesday. I'm weatherology meteorologist Paul Trombley. Currently, it's 81 degrees.
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Bonnaroo is canceling next year's festival in Tennessee. They've had back-to-back years with bad weather, so they say the ground just needs some time to rest and recuperate.

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'Cause I can do it with a broken heart. 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

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Have you seen the movie Save the Last Dance? It came out quite a while ago, like years and years, decades ago. It's really good if you haven't seen it. Julia Stiles plays the lead, and she is going to be in Dancing with the Stars this season. 98.3 The Vibe.

0: 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To have that so violently ripped from me when I was wounded, I was lost for a very long time. When Wounded Warrior Project came into my life, being around the other warriors, people that had similar experiences that I did, it was a game changer for me. Having King join the group, that was the beginning of a really good friendship.
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That is somber. It's Taylor J with you. 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Congratulations to Destination Grill. 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

0: 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Taylor Swift and Miles Smith coming up.
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1: Ample sunshine expected this afternoon, with daytime highs approaching 83. Winds out of the northwest, 8 to 15 miles per hour. Lows level off around 61. Tonight, clear skies. Highs around 80 tomorrow. Chance of rain showers Monday. Highs around 78. 84, partly cloudy skies Tuesday. I'm weatherology meteorologist Paul Promley. Right now, it's 81 degrees.
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recently says her dream collaboration would involve Stevie Nicks, Chris Stapleton, and Harry Styles. I'm down for all of that. 98.3 The Vibe.

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0: 98.3 The Vibe. Digging that one, Cat's Eye and Animal. I am Taylor J, Big X the Plug, playing the Iowa State Fair Grandstand. You're going out there? Make sure you stop by and say hello. We are located just west of the administrative building, sponsored by Wise Guys Wood Fire Pizza. When you're out there, look for Destination Grill. They won Best of the Fair for their Porky Parm Gnocchi. That sounds amazing. Last weekend, got to get out there. Big X the Plug tonight. Teddy Swims and Zara Larson, they are next.
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1: Ample sunshine expected this afternoon, with daytime highs approaching 83. Winds out of the northwest, 8 to 15 miles per hour. Lows level off around 61 tonight, clear skies. Highs around 80 tomorrow. Chance of rain showers Monday, highs around 78. 84, partly cloudy skies Tuesday. I'm weatherology meteorologist Paul Trombley. Right now, 82.
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Do you think Tupac is still alive? 4% do. 24% aren't sure. A guy arrested for his murder on trial now, 30 years later. 98.3 The Vibe.

Ooh, the Swifties are angry. Ranker.com is out with their list of the best female musicians of all time. Whitney Houston tops the list. Taylor Swift, number 59. 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

0: Martin Garrix, Ed Sheeran on vocals there. Free publicity for a vintage clothing shop in Oshkosh, Wisconsin. They've had a run of celebrities buying stuff lately. Ed Sheeran being one of them. He must have been in the area on tour. He bought a soccer jersey. And then native to Oshkosh, Wisconsin, Tyrese Halliburton was there also purchasing stuff. That was all within a week span. Great publicity. Can't even buy that stuff. Bruno Mars and Sabrina Carpenter, they are next.
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1: Sunny skies this afternoon with highs around 84. Winds out of the northwest, 8 to 15 miles per hour. Clear skies again tonight, lows around 59. Partly cloudy skies tomorrow, highs level off around 80. Highs level off around 80 Monday with a chance for storms. 84, partly cloudy Tuesday. I'm weatherology meteorologist Paul Trombley. Currently, it's 83 degrees.
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3: Sunny skies this afternoon with highs around 84. Winds out of the northwest, 8 to 15 miles per hour. Clear skies again tonight, lows around 59. Partly cloudy skies tomorrow, highs level off around 80. Highs level off around 80 Monday with a chance for storms. 84, partly cloudy Tuesday. I'm weatherology meteorologist Paul Trombley. Currently 82.
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3: Lows dip down to about 59 tonight under clear skies, northerly winds around 5 miles per hour. High temperatures reach up to 80 tomorrow. Sunshine mixed with clouds at times. Lows level off around 62. Tomorrow night, partly cloudy. High of 80 Monday with a chance for storms. 84, a blend of clouds and sun Tuesday. I'm weatherology meteorologist Paul Trombley. Currently 81.
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3: Lows dip down to about 59 tonight under clear skies, northerly winds around 5 miles per hour. High temperatures reach up to 80 tomorrow. Sunshine mixed with clouds at times. Lows level off around 62 tomorrow night, partly cloudy. High of 80 Monday with a chance for storms. 84, a blend of clouds and sun Tuesday. I'm weatherology meteorologist Paul Trombley. Currently, it's 81 degrees.
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0: 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It's legendary. 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
1: Lows dip down to about 59 tonight under clear skies. Northerly winds around 5 miles per hour. High temperatures reach up to 80 tomorrow. Sunshine mixed with clouds at times. Lows level off around 62 tomorrow night, partly cloudy. High of 80 Monday with a chance for storms. 84, a blend of clouds and sun Tuesday. I'm weatherology meteorologist Paul Probley. Currently, it's 80 degrees.
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